0: 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And if you love the NHL, this could be for you. Leafs and Sens in Toronto. 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
2: Here's Strathroy Caradoc's 3-day forecast from the MyFM Weather Center. Tonight, cloudy skies, a low of 11 degrees expected. Tomorrow, cloudy skies, rain in the forecast, a high of 20 throughout the day and a low of 14 degrees overnight. And for Sunday, rain continuing, a high of 19 degrees. I'm Kimberly Millimans with Strathroy Caradoc's breaking and local news. 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

0: 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It's TGI 90s. 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
10: Here's Strathroy Caradoc's three-day forecast from the MyFM Weather Center. Tonight, cloudy skies, a low of 11 degrees expected. Tomorrow, cloudy skies, rain in the forecast, a high of 20 throughout the day and a low of 14 degrees overnight. And for Sunday, rain continuing, a high of 19 degrees. I'm Kimberly Millimans with Strathroy Care Docs Breaking and Local News. My

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4: Here's Strathroy Caradoc 3-day forecast from the MyFM Weather Center. Tonight, cloudy skies, a low of 11 degrees expected. Tomorrow, cloudy skies, rain in the forecast, a high of 20 throughout the day and a low of 14 degrees overnight. And for Sunday, rain continuing, a high of 19 degrees. I'm Kimberly Millimans with Strathroy Caradoc breaking and local news. 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
5: Here's Strathroy Caradoc 3-day forecast from the MyFM Weather Center. Tonight, cloudy skies, a low of 11 degrees expected. Tomorrow, cloudy skies, rain in the forecast, a high of 20 throughout the day and a low of 14 degrees overnight. And for Sunday, rain continuing, a high of 19 degrees. I'm Kimberly Millimans with Strathroy Caradoc breaking and local news. 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
4: Here's Strathroy Caradoc's 3-day forecast from the MyFM Weather Center. Today, cloudy skies, rain in the forecast, a high of 20 degrees. Overnight, rain continuing, low 14 degrees. Tomorrow, rain in the forecast, high of 19 throughout the day and a low of 10 degrees overnight. And for Monday, another day of rain, a high of 18 degrees. I'm Kimberly Millimans with Strathroy Caradoc's breaking and local news.
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2: Here's Strathroy Caradox 3-day forecast from the MyFM Weather Center. Today, cloudy skies, rain in the forecast, a high of 20 degrees. Overnight, rain continuing, a low 14 degrees. Tomorrow, rain in the forecast, a high of 19 throughout the day and a low of 10 degrees overnight. And for Monday, another day of rain, a high of 18 degrees. 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
3: Here's Strathroy Caradox 3-day forecast from the MyFM Weather Center. Today, cloudy skies, rain in the forecast, a high of 20 degrees. Overnight, rain continuing, low 14 degrees. Tomorrow, rain in the forecast, a high of 19 throughout the day and a low of 10 degrees overnight. And for Monday, another day of rain, a high of 18 degrees. 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
1: Here's Strathroy Caradox 3-day forecast from the MyFM Weather Center. Today, cloudy skies, rain in the forecast, a high of 20 degrees. Overnight, rain continuing, a low 14 degrees. Tomorrow, rain in the forecast, a high of 19 throughout the day and a low of 10 degrees overnight. And for Monday, another day of rain, a high of 18 degrees. I'm Kimberly Millimans with Strathroy Caradox Breaking and Local News.

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4: Here's Strathroy Caradox 3-day forecast from the MyFM Weather Center. Today, cloudy skies, rain in the forecast, a high of 20 degrees. Overnight, rain continuing, low 14 degrees. Tomorrow, rain in the forecast, a high of 19 throughout the day and a low of 10 degrees overnight. And for Monday, another day of rain, a high of 18 degrees. I'm Kimberly Millimans with Strathroy Caradox Breaking and Local News.
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1: Here's Strathroy Caradoc's three-day forecast from the MyFM Weather Center. Today, cloudy skies, rain in the forecast, a high of 20 degrees. Overnight, rain continuing, low 14 degrees. Tomorrow, rain in the forecast, high of 19 throughout the day and a low of 10 degrees overnight. And for Monday, another day of rain, a high of 18 degrees. I'm Kimberly Millimans with Strathroy Caradoc's breaking and local news.

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3: Here's Strathroy Caradox 3-day forecast from the MyFM Weather Center. Today, cloudy skies, rain in the forecast, a high of 20 degrees. Overnight, rain continuing, low 14 degrees. Tomorrow, rain in the forecast, a high of 19 throughout the day and a low of 10 degrees overnight. And for Monday, another day of rain, a high of 18 degrees. I'm Kimberly Millimans with Strathroy Caradox Breaking and Local News. 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
1: Here's Strathroy Caradox 3-day forecast from the MyFM Weather Center. Today, cloudy skies, rain in the forecast, a high of 20 degrees. Overnight, rain continuing, a low 14 degrees. Tomorrow, rain in the forecast, a high of 19 throughout the day and a low of 10 degrees overnight. And for Monday, another day of rain, a high of 18 degrees. I'm Kimberly Millimans with Strathroy Caradox Breaking and Local News.

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4: Here's Strathroy Caradox 3-day forecast from the MyFM Weather Center. Today, cloudy skies, rain in the forecast, a high of 20 degrees. Overnight, rain continuing, low 14 degrees. Tomorrow, rain in the forecast, a high of 19 throughout the day and a low of 10 degrees overnight. And for Monday, another day of rain, a high of 18 degrees. I'm Kimberly Millimans with Strathroy Caradox breaking and local news.

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1: Here's Strathroy Caradox 3-day forecast from the MyFM Weather Center. Today, cloudy skies, rain in the forecast, a high of 20 degrees. Overnight, rain continuing, a low 14 degrees. Tomorrow, rain in the forecast, a high of 19 throughout the day and a low of 10 degrees overnight. And for Monday, another day of rain, a high of 18 degrees. I'm Kimberly Millimans with Strathroy Caradox Breaking and Local News.

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4: Here's Strathroy Caradox 3-day forecast from the MyFM Weather Center. Today, cloudy skies, rain in the forecast, a high of 20 degrees. Overnight, rain continuing, low 14 degrees. Tomorrow, rain in the forecast, a high of 19 throughout the day and a low of 10 degrees overnight. And for Monday, another day of rain, a high of 18 degrees. I'm Kimberly Millimans with Strathroy Caradox Breaking and Local News. 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
2: Here's Strathroy Caradoc 3-day forecast. Today mainly cloudy with a few afternoon showers, the high 20. Tonight we'll see showers, the low 14. Tomorrow, you can expect showers ending early in the morning, then mainly cloudy, the high 21. And as for Monday, cloudy skies with a slight chance of showers and a high of 18. 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
10: Here's Strathroy Caradoc 3-day forecast. Today mainly cloudy with a few afternoon showers, the high 20. Tonight we'll see showers, the low 14. Tomorrow, you can expect showers ending early in the morning, then mainly cloudy, the high 21. And as for Monday, cloudy skies with a slight chance of showers and a high of 18. I'm Evan Gibb with Strathroy Caradoc Breaking and local news. 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

0: 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It's 7 o'clock. Here's what's happening.
1: Good morning. I'm Brian Turner in the MyFM newsroom. Here are your top stories from across Canada and around the world. President Donald Trump says the United States, Denmark, and Greenland have reached an agreement allowing a larger American military presence in Greenland. Trump says the deal gives the U.S. long-term authority to defend Greenland and blocks adversaries from making sensitive investments without approval. Denmark says it will strengthen regional security. The agreement does not transfer ownership of Greenland to the U.S. Prime Minister Mark Carney is promising major legislation when Parliament returns on Monday, including measures on social media safety and artificial intelligence. He also says the government will support young people entering skilled trades, expand industrial exports, and speed up major project approvals. On Canada-U.S. trade, Carney says negotiations broke down after American demands went too far, but talks can resume when conditions are right. The spotted lanternfly has been officially detected in Canada for the first time in Windsor, Ontario. The Canadian Food Inspection Agency says it can seriously damage grapevines and affect other crops, forests, and gardens. Surveillance and movement restrictions are underway in the Windsor-Essex area. Residents are urged to learn what the insect looks like and report suspected lanternflies or egg masses. Another major Ontario teachers union is preparing for a strike vote. The Elementary Teachers Federation of Ontario says its 84,000 members will vote between November 9th and 18th. Catholic teachers have already scheduled their vote for November 12th and 13th. The province says it's ready to negotiate, while the unions say bargaining has been delayed by disputes over which issues belong at each table. In MyFM Sports, in the CFL last night, Montreal beat Hamilton 37-25. Today, Edmonton is in Toronto to take on the Argos, and Ottawa heads west to meet Calgary. On the Diamonds, the Blue Jays lost to Texas 7-1. In women's pro basketball, Toronto lost to Indiana 103-85. And in the International Wheelchair Basketball Federation's World Championship in Ottawa, the women's Team Canada will face Team USA this afternoon for the gold medal. 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
9: Here's Strathroy Caradoc three-day forecast. Today mainly cloudy with a few afternoon showers, the high 20. Tonight we'll see showers, the low 14. Tomorrow, you can expect showers ending early in the morning, then mainly cloudy, the high 21. And as for Monday, cloudy skies with a slight chance of showers and a high of 18. I'm Evan Gibb with Strathroy Caradoc Breaking and local news.

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10: Here's Strathroy Caradoc 3-day forecast. Today mainly cloudy with a few afternoon showers, the high 20. Tonight we'll see showers, the low 14. Tomorrow, you can expect showers ending early in the morning, then mainly cloudy, the high 21. And as for Monday, cloudy skies with a slight chance of showers and a high of 18. I'm Evan Gibb with Strathroy Caradoc Breaking and local news. 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

0: 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It's 8 o'clock. Here's what's happening.
1: Good morning. I'm Brian Turner in the My FM newsroom. Here are your top stories from across Canada and around the world. The clocks will stop changing in Manitoba, with the province adopting daylight time year-round. Manitoba joins BC, Alberta, the Northwest Territories, Yukon, and Saskatchewan in ending the twice-yearly time change. But the move creates an unusual situation in northwestern Ontario. Communities including Kenora share Manitoba's time zone and will become 1 hour behind both Winnipeg and Thunder Bay during Ontario's winter months. Downtown St. Catharines is getting some global recognition. Time Out has ranked the Ontario neighborhood ninth on its list of the world's 40 coolest neighborhoods. Editors praised its local businesses, waterfront, and access to wineries, along with heritage buildings on St. Paul Street. St. Catharines Mayor Matt Sisko says the ranking reflects years of investment in the downtown core. Ontario-made alcohol is getting more attention at the LCBO. The retailer has launched a province-wide campaign featuring more than 4,600 local wines, beers, ciders, and spirits. It includes expanded displays, tastings, and Buy Ontario branding. The campaign comes amid ongoing Canada-U.S. trade tensions, with American alcohol still off LCBO shelves. The U.S. is also preparing new measures targeting Canadian alcohol. The United States says it has reached an agreement with Denmark and Greenland to expand its military presence on the island. President Donald Trump says the deal will also prevent U.S. adversaries from making sensitive investments there without American approval. Denmark says the agreement will strengthen Arctic and North Atlantic security. The deal stops short of U.S. ownership of Greenland. In MyFM Sports, in the CFL last night, Montreal beat Hamilton 37-25. Today, Edmonton is in Toronto to take on the Argos, and Ottawa heads west to meet Calgary. On the Diamonds, the Blue Jays lost to Texas 7-1. In women's pro basketball, Toronto lost to Indiana 103-85. And in the International Wheelchair Basketball Federation's World Championship in Ottawa, the women's Team Canada will face Team USA this afternoon for the gold medal. 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
6: Here's Strathroy Caradoc 3-day forecast. Today mainly cloudy with a few afternoon showers, the high 20. Tonight we'll see showers, the low 14. Tomorrow you can expect showers ending early in the morning, then mainly cloudy, the high 21. And as for Monday, cloudy skies with a slight chance of showers and a high of 18. I'm Evan Gibb with Strathroy Caradoc Breaking and local news.
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0: FM in the morning, Jamie Lorena. Now, if you're like us and at a desk, at a computer for most of your job, most of your days, yeah, you got to kind of go above and beyond to get movement in, get some steps in. If you're the type that counts your steps, it takes an effort. Some jobs takes no effort at all. We talked about that this past week. Some of the jobs that take the most amount of steps in a day. A teacher, for example, this was a study we found showing different jobs and how many steps they take in a day. Teachers are around just shy of 5,000 steps a day on the job.
1: Yeah, lawyers take about 5,062 steps a day. Custodians, whoa, double that and then some. Almost 13,000 steps a day on the job.
0: I can see it. They're all over the place, right? Just cleaning things up this way, that way, doing everything. Retail workers, you're on your feet all day. 14,660 steps on the day in the job of a retail worker. Now, this is a lot, right? We all know of the 10,000, the magical number we're all supposed to take in a day. There's more. There's other jobs we're going to go over later in the show, Lorena, that actually take more than this. Now, that'll be a little bit later on this morning. We'll do that. Lots of other great conversations to recap from Jamie and Lorena, MyFM in the morning this past week. We also kicked off Cash FX. How did things go? We'll talk about next.
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9: Here's Strathroy Caradoc's three-day forecast. Today mainly cloudy with a few afternoon showers, the high 20. Tonight we'll see showers, the low 14. Tomorrow, you can expect showers ending early in the morning, then mainly cloudy, the high 21. And as for Monday, cloudy skies with a slight chance of showers and a high of 18. I'm Evan Gibb with Strathroy Caradoc's breaking and local news.

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0: 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It's 9 o'clock. Here's what's happening.
1: Good morning. I'm Brian Turner in the MyFM newsroom. Here are your top stories from across Canada and around the world. President Donald Trump says the United States, Denmark, and Greenland have reached an agreement allowing a larger American military presence in Greenland. Trump says the deal gives the U.S. long-term authority to defend Greenland and blocks adversaries from making sensitive investments without approval. Denmark says it will strengthen regional security. The agreement does not transfer ownership of Greenland to the U.S. Prime Minister Mark Carney is promising major legislation when Parliament returns on Monday, including measures on social media safety and artificial intelligence. He also says the government will support young people entering skilled trades, expand industrial exports, and speed up major project approvals. On Canada-U.S. trade, Carney says negotiations broke down after American demands went too far, but talks can resume when conditions are right. The spotted lanternfly has been officially detected in Canada for the first time in Windsor, Ontario. The Canadian Food Inspection Agency says it can seriously damage grapevines and affect other crops, forests, and gardens. Surveillance and movement restrictions are underway in the Windsor-Essex area. Residents are urged to learn what the insect looks like and report suspected lanternflies or egg masses. Another major Ontario teachers union is preparing for a strike vote. The Elementary Teachers Federation of Ontario says its 84,000 members will vote between November 9th and 18th. Catholic teachers have already scheduled their vote for November 12th and 13th. The province says it's ready to negotiate, while the unions say bargaining has been delayed by disputes over which issues belong at each table. In MyFM Sports, in the CFL last night, Montreal beat Hamilton 37-25. Today, Edmonton is in Toronto to take on the Argos, and Ottawa heads west to meet Calgary. On the Diamonds, the Blue Jays lost to Texas 7-1. In women's pro basketball, Toronto lost to Indiana 103-85. And in the International Wheelchair Basketball Federation's World Championship in Ottawa, the women's Team Canada will face Team USA this afternoon for the gold medal. 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
4: Here's Strathroy Caradoc 3-day forecast. Today mainly cloudy with a few afternoon showers, the high 20. Tonight we'll see showers, the low 14. Tomorrow, you can expect showers ending early in the morning, then mainly cloudy, the high 21. And as for Monday, cloudy skies with a slight chance of showers and a high of 18. I'm Evan Gibb with Strathroy Caradoc Breaking and local news.

0: My FM in the Morning, a Saturday edition. We talked about this trend. My wife right into these. She can't wait to get a porch goose.
1: The history and timeline of porch gooses is what we're talking about now. And these geese seems to have a U.S. origin. So the 1940s to 50s, plain concrete and cement lawn geese appeared as post-war yard and porch decor in the U.S., inspired in part by real farm geese, the guard geese.
0: Yeah, we're on to porch geese. My wife is right into this trend. Thanks to social media, it's come back full circle. 1970s and 80s was a huge staple. Midwestern U.S., all right, in the Ohio region especially, they say homeowners began sewing and putting clothes and outfits and costumes and aprons and bonnets. They would dress up their porch geese. This was the 70s into the 80s.
1: And then from the 90s to the 2000s, which is when I would have gotten my porch goose, the first one, the trend slowed down as modern home design and minimalist aesthetics took over suburban yards. But I had an American husband who knew I would eat this up and love it.
0: Yeah.
1: So he bought me one for Christmas, I think it was, with 12 outfits.
0: Oh my God. One for every month. And I bet you changed it all the time. I totally did. You would treat this thing like a pet, your little porch goose.
1: I loved Gertrude. I would drag her in the house to dress her, though, because I did feel a little embarrassed out there.
0: You don't want the neighbors seeing a naked goose on your porch. Come on, no.
1: She was modest.
0: You have some class. I'll give you that. You have lots of class. I'm kidding. 2020s. Here we are, just around COVID. Somebody dug this up from the past, posted it on social media, and the world ran with it. Now, I can see you getting another one, Lorena. I truly can, but you're still facing the trauma of what happened to your first one. Fell victim to vandals.
1: Yes. Why would someone use a cute porch goose with a cute little rain slicker on, just looking adorable on someone's front porch as a soccer ball?
0: Yeah.
1: That poor thing. Mine was a plastic one. I know some of them are really sturdy and cement and stuff, but mine was plastic. Thin plastic. My cheap ex-husband had bought her. She was lovely. Don't get me wrong. She was the size of a real goose. I loved her. But one morning, I woke up to her way across the yard with a huge hole in her side. Someone had kicked her across the yard.
0: This was obviously before doorbell cameras, I'm going to assume.
1: Oh, yeah. Even now, I don't have a doorbell camera. They
0: really, if you
1: money.
0: Had one, would you really want to see that? Your poor Gertrude getting beat up on HD video?
1: That might have been the only thing that helped me get through it. That would have been kind of funny. Plus, I would have seen who did it.
0: Well, that's true.
1: And I could have maybe hunted them down.
0: The unknown, that's the frustrating part, isn't it? But we're in a safe space, Lorena. You can admit, obviously, your porch goose was destroyed with an outfit on. That means there's several others. Do you still have these other outfits?
1: I have every one of them in a box in my back shed.
0: Oh, you would. Well, we talked the sense of smell. Definitely Lorena's favorite. And for me, too, it's a time machine, right? Some of our favorite smells. Which one you would never forget? This conversation, recapping it next, a Saturday morning edition of MyFM in the Morning.
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2: What a week it was kicking off Cash FX. We play just after 8 o'clock exclusively on MyFM in the morning, a mystery sound effect that could win you a cash jackpot. Can't wait to get back to it on Monday. Actually, I can wait because the weekend is just getting underway. We'll enjoy that first. We're going to talk the number one tattoo for women over 50. A conversation we had this past week on MyFM in the morning. The answer just after 10.

0: This is MyFM on the weekend. It's 10 o'clock. Here's what's happening.
1: Good morning. I'm Brian Turner in the MyFM newsroom. Here are your top stories from across Canada and around the world. The clocks will stop changing in Manitoba, with the province adopting daylight time year-round. Manitoba joins BC, Alberta, the Northwest Territories, Yukon, and Saskatchewan in ending the twice-yearly time change. But the move creates an unusual situation in northwestern Ontario. Communities including Kenora share Manitoba's time zone and will become 1 hour behind both Winnipeg and Thunder Bay during Ontario's winter months. Downtown St. Catharines is getting some global recognition. Time Out has ranked the Ontario neighborhood ninth on its list of the world's 40 coolest neighborhoods. Editors praised its local businesses, waterfront, and access to wineries, along with heritage buildings on St. Paul Street. St. Catharines Mayor Matt Sisko says the ranking reflects years of investment in the downtown core. Ontario-made alcohol is getting more attention at the LCBO. The retailer has launched a province-wide campaign featuring more than 4,600 local wines, beers, ciders, and spirits. It includes expanded displays, tastings, and Buy Ontario branding. The campaign comes amid ongoing Canada-U.S. trade tensions, with American alcohol still off LCBO shelves. The U.S. is also preparing new measures targeting Canadian alcohol. The United States says it has reached an agreement with Denmark and Greenland to expand its military presence on the island. President Donald Trump says the deal will also prevent U.S. adversaries from making sensitive investments there without American approval. Denmark says the agreement will strengthen Arctic and North Atlantic security. The deal stops short of U.S. ownership of Greenland. In MyFM Sports, in the CFL last night, Montreal beat Hamilton 37-25. Today, Edmonton is in Toronto to take on the Argos, and Ottawa heads west to meet Calgary. On the Diamonds, the Blue Jays lost to Texas 7-1. In women's pro basketball, Toronto lost to Indiana 103-85. And in the International Wheelchair Basketball Federation's World Championship in Ottawa, the women's Team Canada will face Team USA this afternoon for the gold medal. 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
5: Here's Strathroy Caradoc's three-day forecast. Today, mainly cloudy with a few afternoon showers, the high 20. Tonight, we'll see showers, the low 14. Tomorrow, you can expect showers ending early in the morning, then mainly cloudy, the high 21. And as for Monday, cloudy skies with a slight chance of showers and a high of 18. I'm Evan Gibb with Strathroy Caradoc's breaking and local news.

0: YFM in the morning, Jamie Lorena. We are talking the tattoo that women over 50 are getting. The most popular tattoo for women over 50. Great guesses on our text line. Thank you so much. Everything from the grandkids' names to kids' names to the family crest to their parents' signatures, right? If you have writing from a card of them saying, I love you, that'd make a great tattoo.
1: Oh, for sure. Something to do with pets, of course. We love our animals. Not correct. Others who texted in said moon phases or stars. Lovely. Another person said, just talking from experience, once you get one, you get hooked.
0: Yeah.
1: I got my first one when I was 18. Haven't stopped since. She had a good answer. Another person said it was either a butterfly or this answer. So those two had the correct answer. We're going to let people know now.
0: We can let people know. And I can tell you're just chomping, Lorena. The number one tattoo, women over 50. What is it?
1: It is a rose. By any other name would smell as sweet, by the way. It's the most popular tattoo for women over 50.
0: The line about getting hooked. I know my buddy Jake's birthday today. Happy birthday to Jake. He's covered, right? He started with one. Now I think both of his arms. But they all tell a story. And that's the thing. Like, looking at him, you think it's just nonsense up and down his arms and over his shoulders and everything. He could walk you up his arm. He tells you everything because he's had health problems galore in his life. He's got two girls. He just loves music. So everything is a tribute to something. And he can walk you through and tell you the story. It's so cool.
1: Mm-hmm. I think a lot of people start to get tattoos once they've lost a parent or someone close to them. It is a way to carry that person with you, in a sense.
0: Yeah.
1: That's how I feel about the tattoo I have, a little dragon on my left ankle. I got this cute little one for doggies
0: that
1: I've lost in my life. Can you see it? Yeah. Okay, I'll turn it the record.
0: Yeah.
1: Anyway, it's just a pretty basic one, but I'm working on getting one for my mom. So that will be, and I like to have a fun little theme to it. So we'll see.
0: Okay. I've never got there yet. I was telling you, had ideas galore. I wanted to do something for dad, for my buddy Fraser that passed away. I had so many ideas. Just never, I guess, was a priority, or I just never committed to it. I don't know. Sure. I don't have a reason why I didn't do it, Lorena, but it just hasn't happened yet.
1: Yeah. The time will just come. Mine, I got my first one in New Orleans on a whim.
0: New Orleans.
1: I'm not supposed to do that. New Orleans.
0: Silly inside joke on the show where, we talk about the different words and places that you can say different ways. New Orleans, New Orleans, or as they say there, Nolans. That's just a silly joke we have. It's what we do. Coming up, the expression, there's a frog in my throat. My little guy, I said that to him. He looked at me like, what? And he wanted to know everything about where the frog came from. How can he get a frog in his throat? What do you put on it? Is it a ketchup thing? Oh, yeah. Out of the mouth of babes. We're going to explore this topic and this conversation we had on the show this past week.
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0: Right? You have a little something in your throat when you go to talk, and I have a frog in my throat, excuse me. It just comes out. You can't even help it.
1: Yeah, okay. And it's interesting that frog was chosen over toad. 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Would sound way worse somehow.
0: There you go, buddy. I wasn't making it up. We don't know the origin. We don't know where it came from other than simply, you sound like a frog when you go to talk.
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9: Here's Strathroy Caradoc 3-day forecast. Today mainly cloudy with a few afternoon showers, the high 20. Tonight we'll see showers, the low 14. Tomorrow, you can expect showers ending early in the morning, then mainly cloudy, the high 21. And as for Monday, cloudy skies with a slight chance of showers and a high of 18. I'm Evan Gibb with Strathroy Caradoc Breaking and Local News.
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4: On the way after 11 o'clock, it doesn't seem like we pay as close of attention to our step counts anymore, but we still have watches, phones, devices that can track them, and more accurate than ever now. What job do you think takes the most steps? A shift on which job? The answer in our 11 o'clock hour.

0: This is My FM on the weekend. It's 11 o'clock. Here's what's happening.
1: Good morning. I'm Brian Turner in the My FM newsroom. Here are your top stories from across Canada and around the world. President Donald Trump says the United States, Denmark, and Greenland have reached an agreement allowing a larger American military presence in Greenland. Trump says the deal gives the U.S. long-term authority to defend Greenland and blocks adversaries from making sensitive investments without approval. Denmark says it will strengthen regional security. The agreement does not transfer ownership of Greenland to the U.S. Prime Minister Mark Carney is promising major legislation when Parliament returns on Monday, including measures on social media safety and artificial intelligence. He also says the government will support young people entering skilled trades, expand industrial exports, and speed up major project approvals. On Canada-U.S. trade, Carney says negotiations broke down after American demands went too far, but talks can resume when conditions are right. The spotted lanternfly has been officially detected in Canada for the first time in Windsor, Ontario. The Canadian Food Inspection Agency says it can seriously damage grapevines and affect other crops, forests, and gardens. Surveillance and movement restrictions are underway in the Windsor-Essex area. Residents are urged to learn what the insect looks like and report suspected lanternflies or egg masses. Another major Ontario teachers union is preparing for a strike vote. The Elementary Teachers Federation of Ontario says its 84,000 members will vote between November 9th and 18th. Catholic teachers have already scheduled their vote for November 12th and 13th. The province says it's ready to negotiate, while the unions say bargaining has been delayed by disputes over which issues belong at each table. In MyFM Sports, in the CFL last night, Montreal beat Hamilton 37-25. Today, Edmonton is in Toronto to take on the Argos, and Ottawa heads west to meet Calgary. On the Diamonds, the Blue Jays lost to Texas 7-1. In women's pro basketball, Toronto lost to Indiana 103-85. And in the International Wheelchair Basketball Federation's World Championship in Ottawa, the women's Team Canada will face Team USA this afternoon for the gold medal. 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
5: Here's Strathroy Caradoc 3-day forecast. Today mainly cloudy with a few afternoon showers, the high 20. Tonight we'll see showers, the low 14. Tomorrow, you can expect showers ending early in the morning, then mainly cloudy, the high 21. And as for Monday, cloudy skies with a slight chance of showers and a high of 18. I'm Evan Gibb with Strathroy Caradoc breaking and local news. 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

0: MyFM in the morning, a Saturday edition. Jamie and Lorena, we talked steps this past week. And even though the obsession over step counting and making sure you hit the 10,000 steps, not as much of a focus, but there are still people through watches now. It's more accurate than ever. Our phones are devices that can track our steps in a day. What job? This is what we got talking about. The job that takes the most amount of steps. Nurses, you got to give it up to them. 16,000 some steps a day on the job for a nurse. Isn't that crazy?
1: Oh, and I would say some even more than that. They would tell you that too. How about mail carriers? Okay, so they're out delivering the mail. They still are doing that. Thank goodness it hasn't ended yet. They take about 18,900 steps a day on the job. Outside, which is also good for you in that fresh air.
0: Fresh air, steps, exercise, all good stuff. But it's the job that apparently takes the most amount of steps, averaging about 22,778. We're talking restaurant servers. They are taking the most amount of steps. And think about it. They do not stop. Shift start to shift end. They're constantly moving.
1: Yeah, I was a server for a couple years, you know, just working part-time. And oh my goodness, I had to buy the comfy shoes. Two pairs of them. Just, you work through your shoes pretty quick too. And you are standing so darn much that you really need to be comfortable. But that's unreal. Over 22,000 steps a day for restaurant servers.
0: Well, I shared earlier that I know walking in Manhattan, I think my wife and I were 22, 23,000 steps just on foot the whole day. But my record is a fundraiser I did with my late friend Dave Pennell Jr. 2019 is the last year we did it. It was the longest day of golf from 4:30 in the morning till 9:45 at night. 70,000 some steps I took. It's crazy. My Fitbit, I still have a picture of it. Coming up, we're going to talk the text game. So the last, you open your phone, the last text message you received, I'll ask you a question and that's going to be the answer to the question. The last text message you received.
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3: It's Kimberly from Strathroy Care Docs, 105.7 MyFM. It's a little bit of a cloudy, trying to rain day, but don't you worry because I have just the place for you to be. If you're looking for something fun to do today, come on down to the Strathroy Legion for Family Fun Day. We're just getting things going and there's already a great community feel here. This is just one of those days where you can bring the whole family, spend some time outside of the house, check out some local vendors, activities, maybe run into a few people you haven't seen in a while. That's really what today's all about. It's about getting the community together and doing things together. I've got my MyFM crew here with me. We are so excited to be part of this special day at the Strathroy Legion. If you're listening now and you haven't made your way down yet, there's still plenty of time to come on down. Family Fun Day runs until 5 p.m. at the Strathroy Legion. We're going to be here till 1 o'clock, so make sure you come on down, say hi to the MyFM crew, say hi to the Legion crew. They've worked so hard to put this event on, so make sure it's all worth it.
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0: My FM in the morning, Jamie and Lorena. There's all sorts of fun little games you can play while with looking at your last text message. Kind of a running one on the show. We call it Wedded Bliss Through Text Message. So at random times, we'll just open up our conversations with our significant others and read the last text message. And you know what? That wedded bliss, you feel it, right? From, can you pick up some more apple juice? To when are you home? Right? Just those. They used to be sweet and cute and cuddly, but no, not anymore. So we always have fun with that. Played a new one, a text message game this past week. Playing the last text message game. Have you ever played this before? So pick a theme, and then whoever you're with opens up their phone, opens up their text messages. We're going to do this on the fly right here, Lorena. You have your phone in your hand?
1: I do.
0: All right. The last text message you received is the title of your autobiography. Go.
1: No one should be made to feel like that. Oh, no.
0: What a great... I'd read that book. That's amazing. All right. Yeah. Go to the text message before that. That's the title of chapter one of your autobiography. What is it?
1: Would you rather come shopping and pick your car up tomorrow so you don't have to do it after work?
0: That sounds like a phase in your life. Shopping away.
1: Oh, absolutely. These are hitting home.
0: That is a nobody should be made to feel like that. The story of Lorena Dixon. Well, coming up, we'll talk about the song that has now tied Mariah Carey for longest most weeks at number one in the Billboard Hot 100. Mariah Carey holds that record with 22 weeks. She's now tied with this song that we'll talk about coming up.
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3: 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We are hanging out live on location at the Strathroy Legion for Family Fun Day. There's something really nice about an event like this because it's not just about one activity or even just one group of people. It's about people in the community coming together. You've got families walking around. We've got local vendors, community members all stopping to chat. And lots of people simply just enjoying a Saturday together. I know it's a little bit of a rainy day right now, but that has stopped absolutely no one. And that's honestly one of the best parts about living in Strathroy. You can come out to an event like this and it's almost guaranteed you're going to see someone you know. Maybe it's an old friend, a neighbor, someone from work, or maybe someone you haven't seen in years. So make sure you come on down to the Strathroy Legion Family Fun Day. It's on now at the Legion. It's going to be running until 5 p.m. tonight. The MyFM crew is here, so make sure you come on down, say hi to the MyFM crew, say hi to the Legion crew, and say hi to your community.
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10: Here's Strathroy Caradoc 3-day forecast. Today mainly cloudy with a few afternoon showers, the high 20. Tonight we'll see showers, the low 14. Tomorrow, you can expect showers ending early in the morning, then mainly cloudy, the high 21. And as for Monday, cloudy skies with a slight chance of showers and a high of 18. I'm Evan Gibb with Strathroy Caradoc Breaking and Local News. My

0: MyFM in the morning, as we just about wrap things up here. Jamie and Lorena, we're back in as we do weekday mornings. We start at 6. We're here till they kick us out at about 10. We're going to have Cash FX back next week. And lots of fun with this, identifying a mystery sound for a cash jackpot. Well, this week we'll see if Ella Langley, what a big week this is. The song Choose in Texas, I don't think that's possible mathematically for a song to top this as Song of 2026. It's huge on multiple charts too, but for the Billboard Hot 100, 22 total weeks it has spent here in 2026 as the number one song. That ties the record. She just hit it this week, tying Mariah Carey for All I Want for Christmas Is You. Now, that's an interesting story on its own, because think of how old that song is, sure. But every holiday now, with streaming counting towards the Billboard Hot 100, Mariah Carey always lands herself every holiday season. For multiple weeks, she lands in the number one spot. It's probably going to happen again this holiday season. So for now, Ella Langley has a chance to grab a lead. Problem is, with Choosing Texas, years from now, it's probably never going to fall back into number one. So this is it. She's got to make the run continue to have a chance to hold off Mariah Carey. It's a fun little battle, but still, this song wonders. It's passed A Bar Song, Tipsy, and Old Town Road. That was the previous record at 19 weeks. 22 and counting, Choosing Texas, Ella Langley at the number one spot. It's remarkable, phenomenal, and it's a song I can honestly say I'm not even sick of yet. I'll say with Shaboozy and with Old Town Road, it got there to the point where I was done with it, but Choosing Texas, I still enjoy hearing, so wishing her luck to grab that 23rd week. We find out soon if Ella Langley's hanging on to that.
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2: Hey, it's Kimberly from Strathroy Care Docs, 105.7 MyFM. We're hanging out at the Strathroy Legion for Family Fun Day, and even Mayor Colin Grantham's here joining in on the fun. Colin, how important is it to have an event like this where the whole community can come together?
3: Yeah, first of all, good morning, Kimberly. 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They support our veterans, they support the community. 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
2: And it's a great day. 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I'm looking at the Bouncy Castle over here. I kind of want to go on it. 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
4: Well, that is it for us, Jamie and Lorena. 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We're in early. We hang around till about 10 o'clock. We'll have Cash FX back on Monday just after 8 o'clock. 10th caller can identify a mystery sound effect for a cash jackpot. Hey, to get you through the rest of your Saturday, Retro Rewind coming up. Always love the tunes that come up in this show. Sunday Morning Music Vault tomorrow. Lots of fun to be had this weekend, and we're just happy to be along with you.

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1: Good afternoon, I'm Brian Turner in the MyFM newsroom. Here are your top stories from across Canada and around the world. The clocks will stop changing in Manitoba, with the province adopting daylight time year-round. Manitoba joins BC, Alberta, the Northwest Territories, Yukon, and Saskatchewan in ending the twice-yearly time change. But the move creates an unusual situation in northwestern Ontario. Communities including Kenora share Manitoba's time zone and will become 1 hour behind both Winnipeg and Thunder Bay during Ontario's winter months. Downtown St. Catharines is getting some global recognition. Time Out has ranked the Ontario neighborhood ninth on its list of the world's 40 coolest neighborhoods. Editors praised its local businesses, waterfront, and access to wineries, along with heritage buildings on St. Paul Street. St. Catharines Mayor Matt Sisko says the ranking reflects years of investment in the downtown core. Ontario-made alcohol is getting more attention at the LCBO. The retailer has launched a province-wide campaign featuring more than 4,600 local wines, beers, ciders, and spirits. It includes expanded displays, tastings, and Buy Ontario branding. The campaign comes amid ongoing Canada-U.S. trade tensions, with American alcohol still off LCBO shelves. The U.S. is also preparing new measures targeting Canadian alcohol. The United States says it has reached an agreement with Denmark and Greenland to expand its military presence on the island. President Donald Trump says the deal will also prevent U.S. adversaries from making sensitive investments there without American approval. Denmark says the agreement will strengthen Arctic and North Atlantic security. The deal stops short of U.S. ownership of Greenland. In MyFM Sports, in the CFL last night, Montreal beat Hamilton 37-25. Today, Edmonton is in Toronto to take on the Argos, and Ottawa heads west to meet Calgary. On the Diamonds, the Blue Jays lost to Texas 7-1. In women's pro basketball, Toronto lost to Indiana 103-85. And in the International Wheelchair Basketball Federation's World Championship in Ottawa, the women's Team Canada will face Team USA this afternoon for the gold medal. 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
6: Here's Strathroy-Caradoc's 3-day forecast. Today mainly cloudy with a few afternoon showers, the high 20. Tonight we'll see showers, the low 14. Tomorrow you can expect showers ending early in the morning, then mainly cloudy, the high 21. And as for Monday, cloudy skies with a slight chance of showers and a high of 18. I'm Evan Gibb with Strathroy-Caradoc Breaking and local news.
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0: Boy George, the Culture Club, I'll tumble for ya on MyFM's Retro Rewind on a Saturday afternoon. Hey, it's Adam Weeks here with you. Lots to look forward to after the weekend. We're not wishing it away or anything, but we're playing MyFM Cash FX in the morning. Nobody's guessed the first sound yet, so we're up to $225 on that one. And something else coming around the bend. Think the Battle of Ontario. Think Leafs Sens tickets. Think a stay at the Royal York and cash. Find out how to win this coming Monday morning. We've got some cool stuff to give away here at MyFM right now. I'm loving it. And of course, the Retro Rewind brings your favorites all the way through the afternoon into the nighttime. Next up, from the Graceland album, 1986, Paul Simon and You Can Call Me Al, a song based on someone actually mixing up Paul Simon with the name Al, and Simon's wife, Peggy Harper, was called Betty at the same time. The music video, memorable for Chevy Chase lip-syncing and playing instruments beside Paul Simon. That's a hard one to forget. We'll get into the Graceland album right after a break on the Retro Rewind here on MyFM.
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2: Hey, it's Kimberly from Strathroy Care Docs, 105.7 MyFM. We're hanging out at the Strathroy Legion for Family Fun Day. It's a great day so far, and all for an important cause. Len, you're the man behind this whole day here. Len, why is Battle Buddy Canines so important? Why are we raising funds for them?
3: Well, Battle Buddies Canine is an organization that raises funds for service dogs for veterans that are suffering from PTSD. Now, Rob Lalonde is the spokesperson for Battle Buddies Canine, and he's also a veteran like myself, and I met him through the Veterans Coffee that we do here at the Legion. I joined the Legion so that I could help veterans, support veterans, and do other new initiatives, new events that the Legion is putting on. And most of my events that I actually suggest and run are all designed towards getting veterans involved and getting veterans out into the community. After we've served in the military for many years, the military being its own culture, when we stop being the military, we try to figure out how we can fit into the community. And this is Family Fun Day is one way we can do it.
2: And this event isn't just for veterans. It's for anybody to come on down, see what the Legion's all about, see what Battle Buddies is all about. And it's going on until 5 p.m. tonight, so make sure you come on down to the Strathroy Legion and have some fun at Family Fun Day.
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0: FM. That was Big Country with In a Big Country on the Retro Rewind, much like ourselves. We've got some info for the Beatles fans out there. A remix of the Beatles' Rubber Soul album is coming out October 2nd. Your choice of a 4-CD or 5-album set that includes 24 early session recordings, 20 previously unreleased takes, and 3 previously unreleased home demos. And in the highlights is the song Little Girl, described as a previously unheard John Lennon song outline, along with early versions of Day Tripper and We Can Work It Out. Get ready to put that on your Christmas list for the Beatlemaniac in your life.
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2: 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We're hanging out at the Strathroy Legion for Family Fun Day, raising funds for such an important cause. 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
10: Here's Strathroy Caradox 3-day forecast. Today mainly cloudy with a few afternoon showers, the high 20. Tonight we'll see showers, the low 14. Tomorrow, you can expect showers ending early in the morning, then mainly cloudy, the high 21. And as for Monday, cloudy skies with a slight chance of showers and a high of 18. I'm Evan Gibb with Strathroy Caradox Breaking and Local News.
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1: We are getting right into it. You know we're playing MyFM in the morning, Cash FX, and last I checked, nobody had guessed this sound yet. We're up to $225 for your Monday morning guess. 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Another thing I want you to watch out for, the Battle of Ontario. 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
3: Hey, it's Kimberly from Strathroy Curadox 105.7 MyFM. We're hanging out at the Strathroy Legion for Family Fun Day. It's so nice to see everybody out and about, including our cadets. I'm here with Flight Sergeant Story Chalmers. Story, you're part of the cadets. Tell us, why is it so important for the cadets to be involved in an event like this?
4: It is super important for the cadets to be out here showing the community why we're here, why we do what we do, why we love being cadets. And also, it's really important to get out there and show young people that cadets is a great opportunity for them to join and get out there and just expand their horizons.
3: Now, for somebody who's listening to this and they've been wanting to join the cadets for a while now, but they've been a little unsure about joining the cadets, what do you have to say to them?
4: I would say go for it, do it. I was just like that when I was deciding to join cadets, and it has been the most eye-opening experience of my life, and it has benefited my life in so many ways. It's such an awesome opportunity. I'd say go for it, do it, even if it's out of your comfort zone.
3: Come on down to the Strathroy Legion for Family Fun Day. 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It is so much fun. I promise you, you will have the best time.

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4: About to get a history lesson from Billy Joel. It's Saturday. It's the Retro Rewind, and we're going to keep it coming. Don't forget, Monday morning, we've got a couple of contests going on.

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0: Strange Advance on MyFM's Retro Rewind. That was Second That I Saw You. And next up, we're going to hear from UB40 with Here I Am. And UB40 were in Ottawa just last night as part of their tour. They're in Montreal tonight. Then they make their way over to Moncton. They're back through the States for a while, then back up to Winnipeg October 10th, Edmonton, Calgary, all the way over to Vancouver, and then back down to the States once again. So if you can make your way to Montreal tonight to catch UB40, you're in good shape. Otherwise, you might have to wait a little while. They're on deck on the Retro Rewind.
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7: Here's Strathroy Caradoc's three-day forecast. Today, mainly cloudy with a few afternoon showers, the high 20. Tonight, we'll see showers, the low 14. Tomorrow, you can expect showers ending early in the morning, then mainly cloudy, the high 21. And as for Monday, cloudy skies with a slight chance of showers and a high of 18. I'm Evan Gibb with Strathroy Caradoc's breaking and local news.
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3: Keep your ears peeled. You'll spot John Lennon on this next tune from David Bowie. It's Fame. And then we're going to rise up with the Parachute Club. The Retro Rewind continues all day long. You might even catch Jenny's phone number in a couple of tunes.

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0: 3M, it's the end of the world as we know it, and they're feeling fine. Before that, Paula Abdul, Promise of a New Day, lots to come. It's the Retro Rewind, Adam Weeks with you. We'll pump up the jam with Technotronic in just a couple of minutes. But I wanted to remind you, we've got a few things going on you're not going to want to miss out on. 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One, how about the Battle of Ontario? 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And Cash FX continues. $225 right now if you can guess the sound. They haven't told me what it is, but I listened today and I think I've got it. Nobody's been able to guess the first sound yet, but I'm pretty sure I know what it is. 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

0: U2 and The Sweetest Thing on the Retro Rewind. Before that, Kim Mitchell, Patio Lanterns. You know, I once had the chance to interview Kim Mitchell on the air. It was about 15, 16 years ago, and I was very green. I wasn't doing a very good job of it, but we finally turned the corner because of some phone issues he was having to talking about our new iPhones. Now, this is, again, 15, 16 years ago. We had our brand new first ever iPhones, and once we got onto that conversation, things took off. We were pretty excited about these touchscreen phones that we had just acquired. So yeah, it's been a while since I've talked to Kim Mitchell. Great music coming up. Some Whitney Houston on deck here on the Retro Rewind.
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3: Here's Strathroy Caradoc 3-day forecast. Today mainly cloudy with a few afternoon showers, the high 20. Tonight we'll see showers, the low 14. Tomorrow you can expect showers ending early in the morning, then mainly cloudy, the high 21. And as for Monday, cloudy skies with a slight chance of showers and a high of 18. I'm Evan Gibb with Strathroy Caradoc Breaking and local news. 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

0: The MyFM Retro Rewind on your Saturday. That was Journey with Wheel in the Sky from the 1978 album Infinity. One of Journey's first major hits with Steve Perry after he joined the band. And the famous Wheel in the Sky represents the endless cycle of touring and being away from home. Adam Weeks with you. You know, everyone has that person that's ready for Christmas all year round, though a lot of us are wishing we didn't have to think about that kind of thing until we get much closer to it. Well, Hallmark is ready to go for your friend who thinks about Christmas all year round. Hallmark is revealing a 34-movie Christmas lineup starting in October. 34 original movies and 3 new Mistletoe Murders episodes. It all begins October 16th. 34 new Hallmark Christmas movies to get you up to the holidays.
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6: Here's Strathroy Caradoc's 3-day forecast. Today mainly cloudy with a few afternoon showers, the high 20. Tonight we'll see showers, the low 14. Tomorrow, you can expect showers ending early in the morning, then mainly cloudy, the high 21. And as for Monday, cloudy skies with a slight chance of showers and a high of 18. I'm Evan Gibb with Strathroy Caradoc's breaking and local news.

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0: 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Moonshine running grandfather, bootlegging father, Vietnam, then growing marijuana back home. 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

0: 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That song started as a poem by Wynn Cooper titled Fun. Sheryl Crow just started singing around the words, and they built the song from there, eventually giving Cooper a songwriting credit, and it became Crow's breakthrough hit, and she won Record of the Year at the Grammys for it. Always check the bargain poetry shelf. 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
10: Here's Strathroy Caradoc 3-day forecast. Showers tonight, the low 14. Tomorrow, you can expect showers ending early in the morning, then mainly cloudy, the high 21. And as for Monday, cloudy skies with a slight chance of showers and a high of 18. I'm Evan Gibb with Strathroy Caradoc Breaking and local news.

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0: 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I try. Macy Gray, that raspy voice, made Macy Gray instantly recognizable, but she actually disliked it growing up. She was teased for it as a kid. Then that song was released and became a worldwide hit and won her a Grammy for Best Female Pop Vocal Performance. The thing you're insecure about at 15 sometimes pays the mortgage at 30. It's BK, and the Retro Rewind continues.
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3: Here's Rathroy Caradoc 3-day forecast. Showers tonight, the low 14. Tomorrow, you can expect showers ending early in the morning, then mainly cloudy, the high 21. And as for Monday, cloudy skies with a slight chance of showers and a high of 18. I'm Evan Gibb with Rathroy Caradoc's breaking and local news.
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0: 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Tony Basil, nearly 40 years old when Mickey became a massive hit. And the cheerleading video? She wasn't pretending with that choreography. She actually worked as an accomplished dancer and choreographer in Hollywood since the 1960s. Basically, Hey Mickey became the side hustle. It's BK. This is the Retro Rewind.
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0: 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Although it didn't matter, it still reached number 5 and earned Hawkins a Grammy nomination for Best Artist. It's BK. 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
7: 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The 27th annual VON Activity Challenge is coming up Saturday, September 26th in Mount Bridges Lions Park. Part of VON Middlesex Elgin's 120th anniversary celebrations. 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
8: 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Something made just for you and made to be treasured for years to come. 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
9: Here's Strathroy Caradoc 3-day forecast. Showers tonight, the low 14. Tomorrow, you can expect showers ending early in the morning, then mainly cloudy, the high 21. And as for Monday, cloudy skies with a slight chance of showers and a high of 18. I'm Evan Gibb with Strathroy Caradoc Breaking and local news.

0: 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Director Spike Jonze shot it guerrilla-style outside a California movie theater with a fake amateur dance troupe, reportedly for just a few thousand dollars. Fatboy Slim loved it, MTV loved it, and the video eventually won three VMAs. Your move, million-dollar video budget. It's BK. 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

0: 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Same song, and one version makes you dance sadly, the other just removes the dancing. 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

0: 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Sugar Ray started life as a much heavier band, then Fly unexpectedly became a giant pop hit and basically changed their career overnight. 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It's BK. 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
11: Here's Strathroy Caradoc 3-day forecast. Showers tonight, the low 14. Tomorrow, you can expect showers ending early in the morning, then mainly cloudy, the high 21. And as for Monday, cloudy skies with a slight chance of showers and a high of 18. I'm Evan Gibb with Strathroy Caradoc Breaking and local news. 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